from the land where we ask, how are you? But don't really care about the answer. This is BFBS, Best of British.

0: radio of yours. I'm trying to get to sleep.
1: From the proud, historic home of Chavs, this is BFBS Best of British. In it.

More British than standing in a queue. But we won't leave you waiting. Here's another British belter on BFBS. Best of British.

0: 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Thank you and good night.
1: From the land where the weather is the most interesting conversation you'll have all day. 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

become a singer with a Spanish bum who sings for women of great virtue. I'd sing to them with a guitar I borrowed from a coffee bar. Well, what you don't know doesn't hurt you. My name would be Antonio, and all my bridges I would burn. When I'd give them some, they'd know I'd expect something in return. I'd have to get drunk every night and talk about virility with some old grandmother that might be decked out like a Christmas tree. No pink elephants I'd seek, though I'd be drunk as I could be. I'd sing that song they sang to me about the time they called me Jackie. If I could be for only an hour, if I could be for an hour every day, if I could be for just one little hour,

joined the social world, became procurer of young girls. Then I could have my own bordello. My records would be number one, and I'd sell records by the ton, all sung by many other fellows. My name would then be Handsome Jack, and I'd sell boats of opium, whiskey that came from Twickenham, authentic Queens and phony birds.

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I'd sing a song that I sang then about the time they called me Jackie. If I could be for only an hour, if I could be for an hour every day, if I could be for just one little hour, cute in a stupid ass way.

everything's right. 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If I could be

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This is BFBS, Best of British.

0: 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Go. All British artists.
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Fleetwood Mac, The Beatles, all British greats. Steps, S Club 7, Another Level. Well, they're British, aren't they? This is BFBS, Best of British.

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The best of British on BFBS. Yeah.

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Another Blighty Belter from BFBS Best of British.

time you told me leave, I just wanted to stay. Every time you looked at me, and every time you smiled, I felt so vacant, you treat me like a child.

Over the years, Britain has made the following contributions to music. Steps, Hearsay, Bucks Fizz, A1. We just want to say, sorry.

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0: 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At its best.
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thought Kitchen Lino was a great British creation? Well, how about this? Another Blighty Belter from BFBS Best of

The Corby Trouser Press was a great British creation. Well, how about this? Another Blighty Belter from BFBS Best of British.

as British as fish and chips in the rain. What a country. Celebrating Britannia's best. This is BFBS Best of British. You want salt and vinegar with that?

that mama, she got it sticking in the cameraman. We could have some Andy's up there. What's that? Hawaiian noises. He's banging on the bongos like a chimpanzee. Oh, that ain't working. That's the way you do it. Get your money for nothing. Get your

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When I saw that girl upon your arm, I knew she won your heart with a fatal charm. I said, soul boy, let's hit the town. I said, hey boy, what's with the frown? But in return, all you could say was, hi, George, meet my fiancé.

0: 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Just because he's not available for this first test match does not change that.
1: 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That's the latest. I'm James Goodison.
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1: Tequila!

As a nation, what are we great at? Efficient railways? No. Dry, warm summers? God, no. Incredible cuisine? God, you're joking. But when it comes to music, we rule the world. So enjoy BFBS, the best of British. I'm just

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But don't really care about the answer. 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

thought the Sinclair C5 was a great British creation? Well, how about this? Another Blighty Belter from BFBS Best of British.

Over the years, Britain has made the following contributions to music. Steps, Hearsay, Bucks Fizz, A1. We just want to say sorry. To make up for it, we give you the best of British from